0: Bon FM. Anders.
1: They would kind of be vibing. They all be vibing to that same beat.
2: Who thinks more is better than one?

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And I only drink when I overthink. I only smoke when I drink. And I only drink when I overthink. I only smoke.

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1: Holly. 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Where are you going?
0: To the ladies' room.
1: You're crazy.
0: Do you think you own me?
1: That's exactly what I think.
0: I know it's what everybody always thinks, but everybody happens to be wrong.
1: But I am not everybody.

0: to be so sweet, sweet, sweet, sweet, sweet. Smiling all the time, giggling when she walks.
1: Sweet,
0: I used to be a child. I just want to be a child, a child, a child, a child.

is my innocence, I mistrust in people. I used to trust. What they did to me, baby.